0: both for the prosecution and for the defense in the pretrial conference, and likewise is part of the pretrial order of this honorable court.
1: Counsel, may I ask if you have a prepared list of documents for stipulation, similarly to what you had yesterday?
0: Yes, Your Honor. We will be flashing them.
1: No, can you furnish the chair with a copy of the same so that we can follow?
0: Yes, Your Honor.
1: The Sergeant at Arms is instructed to kindly get a copy of the list of documents for proposed stipulation.
0: Likewise, Your Honor, for the rest of the impeachment court, Your Honor, we have them flashed on the screen. The first document is letter response dated March 13, 2024.
1: Hold on, Counsel. Have you furnished the respondent or counsel who responded with a copy of the list?
2: We have no copy of that.
0: It's on its way.
3: Thank you.
1: You have a copy, Attorney Christine?
2: I don't have a copy yet, Your Honor.
1: Kindly furnish. Court will declare a 5-minute recess so that the counsel for respondent can review and go over the list to abbreviate the proceedings. Kindly go over it, Attorney Christine, and your fellow counsels for respondent, in order to be able to manifest which among these documents you're willing to stipulate. Court declares a 5-minute recess.

0: Defense, it is Exhibit 1-108 OVP. Stipulated, Your Honor.
1: We stipulate, Your Honor.
2: Noted.
0: The next is Exhibit P-1-12-F, which is the response dated April 19, 2024, Your Honor. This is Defense Exhibit 1-115, Office of the Vice President and Series.
2: Attorney Christine?
1: I'm sorry, Your Honor. Can I confer with my
2: You may do
1: counsel?
2: So.
1: We do not stipulate, Your Honor.
2: Proceed, counsel. Attorney Kapunan?
0: Next, Your Honor. We have acknowledgement receipts for the periods February 6 to June 30, 2023 and April 25 to June 30, 2023. For the appreciation of this Honorable Court, Your Honor, this is Exhibits P-1-8-850 to P-1-8-1714, representing the first quarter documents of the Office of the President and the second quarter documents of the Office of the Vice President. The first quarter is 519 documents. The second quarter is 530 documents, or a total of 1,049 documents, Your Honor.
2: Counsel, the copy you gave me is different from what you just read. The copy I have is Exhibits P-1-8-849 to P-1-8-1898. And it covers ARs for the period February 6 to March 29, 2023 for the first quarter, and April 25 to June 30, 2023 for the second quarter. That is different from what you are showing on the screen, counsel.
0: Yes, Your Honor. My bad. It's what is flashed on the screen, Your Honor. The presiding officer is correct, Your Honor. But in any event, these are the same number of documents, totaling 1,049.
2: I bring that up, counsel, because that is, I guess, the same copy that counsel for the respondent has, what I have. Would that be correct?
1: No, Your Honor, we have our own copies of the exhibits.
2: No, do you have the same? Is the copy that counsel for the panel of prosecutors, is it
1: yes,
2: the same
1: yes,
2: copy?
1: Yes, the list, Your Honor, yes.
2: The same copy as the presiding officer has, not the one flashed on the screen?
1: Yes, Your Honor, I confirm that.
2: So you're asking for stipulation for the ones I mentioned, the ARs for the periods I mentioned, February 6 to March 29, 2023, and April 25 to June 30, 2023. Do you stipulate, counsel?
1: We do not stipulate, Your Honor.
2: Move on, Attorney Kapunan.
0: Your Honor, in connection with this, as in the first witness yesterday, since the presiding officer did point us to the particular provision in the rules of court, which is Rule 130, 3C and 3D, Your Honor, with reference to voluminous documents, which would take a lot of time for this honorable court, Your Honor, summaries will be allowed to be marked. So just to mention ahead of time
2: that is
0: we
2: correct,
0: will
2: counsel.
0: Not be presenting 10,049 documents, but the summary, a tabulation prepared by this witness, Your Honor.
2: That is in Section 3C in relation to Section 7.
0: Yes, Your Honor.
2: The court will allow it as it has allowed it yesterday.
0: Thank you, Your Honor. Next is Exhibit P-1-12-G, which is a certification of the VP-SPG, Your Honor. VP-SPG certification dated April 4, 2024, which is Defense Exhibit 1-91, stipulated, Your Honor.
1: We stipulate, Your Honor.
2: Jury noted.
0: We have the Protective Intelligence Operation Report for the engagement of Respondents Duterte and the Vice Presidential Security and Protection Group for the first quarter of 2023. And these are exhibits P-1-12-H up to P-12-H-9, which is Defense Exhibit 1-115 OVP and series, Your Honor. We have been told that Council will not stipulate to this, Your Honor.
1: That is correct, Your Honor.
0: May we know the reason, Your Honor?
1: Your Honor, we do not stipulate on this because these documents that they mark are incomplete. Hence, they will not truthfully reflect, Your Honor, what the document is. So we do not stipulate, Your Honor.
2: Actually, to abbreviate the proceedings, Council, no reason need be given by opposing counsel. Since stipulation is a voluntary act on their part, they may refuse and any refusal should not be taken against them as well, although it will abbreviate the proceedings. Please proceed, Counsel.
0: Next, Your Honor, is Protective Intelligence Operations Report for the engagements of Respondent Duterte from the Vice Presidential Security Protection Group for the second quarter of 2023, exhibits P-1-12-M to P-12-M-13, which is defense exhibit 115 OVP and series, again, not stipulated upon by the defense. Your
1: that
0: Honor.
1: Is correct, Your Honor.
2: For move the on, Counsel. Duly noted. Move on.
0: Moving on to the third quarter. Incidentally, these documents previously mentioned are for the first and second quarter of 2023, Office of the Vice President. We now turn on to the third quarter of 2023, Office of the Vice President. The first exhibit is Audit Observation Memorandum, or AOM, dated August 8, 2024, Prosecution's Exhibit P, -1-12-I, Defense Exhibit 1-106, OVP, stipulated upon.
1: We stipulate, Your Honor.
2: Noted.
0: Exhibit P-1-12-J, which is the Office of the Vice President's response dated August 27, 2024. Defense Exhibit 1-116, OVP and series, not stipulated, Your Honor.
1: That is correct, Your Honor.
0: Exhibits P-1-8-1899 up to P-1-8-2672. Acknowledgement receipts for the period July 14 to September 30, 2023 for the third quarter. Not stipulated upon, Your Honor.
1: That is correct, Your Honor.
2: Noted.
0: P-1-12-K. A certification dated September 30, 2023. Defense Exhibit 1-116 OVP and series, not stipulated upon.
2: Counsel?
1: I think...
2: certification dated September 30, 2023.
1: That is stipulated, Your Honor. Okay. Not stipulated.
2: I'm sorry?
1: Not stipulated.
0: It is not stipulated, Counsel?
1: Yes, not stipulated.
2: Not stipulated.
0: Exhibits, thank you. Exhibit P-1-12-11 up to P-1-12-110. Protective Intelligence Operations Report. Third quarter of 2023, which is an attachment to the OVP's response dated August 27, 2024. Not stipulated upon?
1: That is correct, Your Honor.
0: Notice of disallowance.
2: Before you continue, Counsel, I remember, Attorney Christine, that you had 8 of these proposed documents for stipulation you will not stipulate on.
1: Actually, Your Honor, it's 10.
2: 10?
1: Yes.
2: With the permission of Attorney Kapunan, let's try to abbreviate the proceedings. What are the remaining 2 that you will not stipulate on?
1: Your Honor, it's exhibit P-1-17-5 to P-1-17-1220.
2: These are the acknowledgement receipts, yes, for the period of February 20 to March 30, 2023 and April 20 to June 29, 2023.
1: Correct, Your Honor.
2: And the last one?
1: And the last one is the acknowledgement receipts for the period July 12 to September 30, 2023, Your Honor. marked as exhibits P-1-17, 1233 to P-1-17, 1894.
2: The rest you stipulate on.
1: Correct, Your Honor.
2: Which I will read for the record. With the permission of Attorney Lorna, counsel yes, for the panel of prosecutors. Counsel for respondent stipulates on the following documents. Exhibit P-1-13-F, notice of disallowance, dated March 31, 2026, also marked as exhibits, the respondent's exhibit 1-9. Exhibit P-1-21B, response dated April 17, 2024, marked as respondent's exhibit 1-90. Exhibit P-I-22A, certification dated 11 January 2024, issued by Colonel Manaros M. Boran Singh II, marked as respondent exhibit 1-74. Exhibit P-I-1-22B, certification dated December 30, 2023, issued by Colonel Carlos B. Sangdaan Jr., marked as likewise marked as respondent exhibit 1-75. Exhibit P-1-22C, certification dated December 5, 2023, issued by Colonel Magtanggol C.G. Panopio, also marked as respondent exhibit 1-76. Exhibit P-1-22D for the prosecution and exhibit 1-84DE for the respondent. A certification issued, undated certification issued by Colonel Adonis Bajau or Bahau. Exhibit P-1-21C, AUM dated August 8, 2024, also marked as Exhibit 1-106 OVP. Exhibit P-1-21D, response dated August 27, 2024, also respondents 1-93DE exhibit. Exhibit P-1-22E, certification dated September 25, 2023, issued by Jaikris Jan P. Mendoza. Also respondents, Exhibit 1-97DE. Exhibit P-1-22F, certification dated December 10, issued also by Jaikris Jan Mendoza. Also respondents, 1-96DE. Exhibit P-1-22G, certification dated December 12, 2023, issued by Adonis R. Bajau. Also respondents, Exhibit 1-94DE. And finally, Exhibit P-1-22H, certification dated July 1, 2024, issued by Darren E. Comia. Also respondents, Exhibit 1-95DE. Would that be correct, Attorney Christine?
1: Yes, Your Honor. We confirm the enumeration, Your Honor.
2: You may proceed, Counsel.
0: Thank you for that, Mr. Presiding Officer. But for the better understanding of this Honorable Court, the acknowledgement receipts, which counsel for the defense has not agreed to testify on, are as follows, Your Honor. For the first quarter, for the office of the vice president, that's 519 documents. For the second quarter, 530 documents. For the third quarter of 2023, 774 documents, Your Honor. And if we include the 845 documents identified by Mr. Wamil yesterday, for the fourth quarter of 2022, this court will have to appreciate that counsel for the defense refused to stipulate on, well, it is the right, 2,668 documents, Your Honor. And for the DepEd, Your Honor, for the first quarter of 2023, 561 acknowledgement receipts. For the second quarter, Your Honor, 619 acknowledgement receipts. And for the third quarter, 644 acknowledgement receipts. Or to summarize, 1,824 acknowledgement receipts of the Department of Education office, which they themselves submitted to the COA ICFAO, or a total for the office of the vice president and the DepEd, 4,492 documents contained in 15 boxes.
2: Hindi mo naman siguro kami tinatakot, Attorney Gapon.
0: Ay, hindi po.
2: Kindly proceed, counsel.
0: And also, Your Honor, The reason I made manifestation of this is we will not present the 15 boxes. We will present... The witness will identify this, but we will be presenting in lieu thereof three tabulations.

0: Lamination. Offer rather first.
1: Your Honor, please. We likewise request the following stipulations, Your Honor, in addition to these documents, that the witness has taken over the audit of the liquidation documents of the Office of the Vice President for December 21 to 31, 2022, and the first to third quarters of 2023.
0: Counsel took over from what?
1: From Mr. Wamil.
0: From December? Meaning he took over...
1: Has taken over the audit liquidation documents turned over by Mr. Wamil for this period, Your Honor.
0: Presumably when Mr. Wamil retired?
1: Yes, Your Honor.
0: Can you give the date when she took over? Mr. Wamil retired February of 2024, 24. If I'm not mistaken.
1: Yes, Your Honor. February 12, 2024.
0: Up to today?
1: Up to the present, Your Honor, where he now serves in the COA Pasay, Your Honor.
0: What does counsel for the respondent say?
2: Your Honor, we cannot stipulate on that because we are not from COA, so we're not privy, Your Honor, to any of the resolutions or memoranda that were issued with respect to the assignment of their employees, Your Honor.
0: Witness can testify to that later on. Move on for your other requested stipulations, counsel, if any.
1: That the witness is competent to testify as to the documents that they themselves, the Office of the Vice President and the DepEd, submitted by way of liquidation documents to the COA ICFAO.
2: Can I comment on that, Your Honor?
0: Yes.
2: We will not stipulate on that, Your Honor, because they have to establish the competence of that witness to identify the documents.
0: Move on, counsel.
1: Your Honor, we will not proceed with the other stipulations because counsel does not seem to be in the mood to stipulate this afternoon, Your Honor.
2: Your Honor,
0: it has no relation with mood, counsel.
1: Okay, we will now go on.
0: The counsel for the respondent is well within their rights to refuse stipulation because this is purely mutual on the part of both parties. Your time will come too. Please proceed with your offer, counsel.
1: This testimony of this witness, Your Honor, is being offered for the following. First, that Ms. Silene May L. Del Campo is a state auditor of the Commission on Audit, Intelligence, and Confidential Funds Audit Office. Second, that Ms. Del Campo was assigned to take over the audit of the OVP's liquidation of its confidential funds from Attorney Roderick Wamil, Your Honor. For easy appreciation of this honorable court, purposes are being flashed on the screen, Your Honor. In this, well, that siya po ang nagtuloy ng inumpisahan ni Mr. Roderick Wamil na evaluation ng confidential.
0: Chair, would just like to correct the earlier statement with your indulgence, Attorney Kapunan. Mr. Wamil did not retire on February 2024. He was transferred to another office within
1: COA.
0: Yes,
1: Your Honor.
0: Yes, please proceed.
1: That Ms. Del Campo evaluated the response of the Office of the Vice President to the notice of suspension dated December 13, 2023, which was issued in relation to the OVP's liquidation of its confidential funds for December 2022. Number four, that this witness found that the response of the Office of the Vice President to the notice of suspension dated December 13, 2023 is a violation and still non-compliant with Joint Circular 2015-01. Number five, that it was pursuant to this witness evaluation and recommendations that the notice of disallowance dated August 8, 2024 was issued by the Office of the Vice President. Number six, that Ms. Del Campo took over the audit of the Office of the Vice President's responses to the audit observation memorandum dated February 1, 2024, covering the first and second court

0: 2023, and AOM dated August 8, 2024, covering the third quarter of 2023. Thereafter, a notice of disallowance dated March 31, 2026, was issued to the Office of the Vice President for the liquidation of its confidential funds covering the first to the third quarter of 2023. This witness also took over the audit of the Department of Education's responses to the audit observation memorandum dated February 1, 2024. This covers the period the first quarter and the second quarter of 2023, and an AOM dated August 8, 2024, which covers the third quarter of 2023 for the Department of Education. Likewise, Your Honor, this witness will testify and authenticate such other documents and will attest to such other matters as are relevant and material to this impeachment case.
1: Comment on the part of counsel for respondent?
2: Subject to cross-examination, Your Honor.
1: Subject to cross, counsel may proceed with her direct when she is ready.
0: Thank you. Thank you, counsel. Madam Witness, can you again please state, pakisabi ulit, anong pangalan natin, your age, your occupation, and other personal circumstances?
3: I am Cylene May L. Del Campo, 36 years old, a state auditor currently assigned in the Intelligence and Confidential Fund Audit Office of the Commission on Audit.
0: Okay. Will you be testifying in English or Filipino or both, Madam Witness?
3: In both languages po.
0: Okay. With that permission, Your Honor. Please tell us, Madam Witness, Ms. Cylene, ano ba ang educational background natin?
3: Ako po ay nagtapos ng Bachelor of Science in Accountancy degree sa St. Louis University po.
0: Okay. And you said earlier that ngayon eh nasa as ikaw ay state auditor na ng COA ICFAO, Intelligence and Confidential Funds Audit Office, correct?
3: Opo.
0: Okay. Can you tell us, before you became state auditor to this current position, meron ka bang ibang position sa COA?
3: Wala na po akong naging ibang posisyon sa COA.
0: And when did you start there for? You're being a state auditor of the COA ICFAO.
3: Nagsimula po ako noong August 26, 2014.
0: August 26, 2014. Okay.
3: Opo.
0: Just to remind us all, ano ba ang functions nung COA ICFAO?
3: Ang COA ICFAO po ay office under the Office of the Chairperson na nagtitake charge po sa audit ng intelligence and confidential funds ng mga government agencies po.
0: Okay. And what are these government agencies that you have audited?
3: Ang mga na-audit ko po is mga local government units, government-owned and controlled corporations, at saka po mga national government agencies na kasama po dito ang Office of the Vice President at Department of Education.
0: When you say Office of the Vice President, who? Which vice president specifically during your term, during your current position from 2014 to the present, which vice president have you audited in terms of confidential funds?
3: Nung magsimula po ako sa COA, sa ICFAO, ang na-audit ko lang po na liquidation documents ng Office of the Vice President ay kay Vice President Sara Duterte.
0: Bakit siya lang, Miss Madam Witness?
3: Dahil nga po from 2014 hanggang sa ngayon po, yung naisubmit po sa amin na liquidation documents is kay sa confidential fund po ni VP Sara.
0: Mga sinubmit sa inyo.
3: Apo.
0: You also mentioned na nag-audit ka sa office of the DepEd, Department of Education. Sino-sino mga secretaries ng DepEd ang na-audit mo para sa confidential funds?
3: Ang sa DepEd naman po, ang na-audit ko lang po na liquidation documents na na-submit sa office namin is liquidation documents sa confidential fund ni Vice President Sara Duterte noong siya ay Secretary of Education.
0: Okay, bakit? Bakit si Secretary of DepEd Sara Duterte lang?
3: Dahil po from 2014 to present, siya lang po yung Secretary of Education na may confidential fund.
0: Let's go now to your current function as State Auditor of the COA ICFAO. And you started when, Madam Witness? Kailan ka nag-umpisa dito?
3: August 26, 2014 po.
0: Malalam ba? Sino ang sinundan mo sa position na ito?
3: Pwede pong pakiulit yung tanong? Okay.
0: You started with this office in August.
3: Opo, okay. Tama po.
0: And when you started in August, were there any liquidation documents of the Office of the Vice President and the DepEd in that office?
3: Yes po, meron po.
0: And did you evaluate them?
3: Nung umalis po si Mr. Wamil, ako na po ang nagpatuloy ng audit ng mga liquidation documents po ng Office of the Vice President at Department of Education po.
0: Okay. And pag sinabi mong audit, anong klaseng audit ang ginagawa, ang ginawa mo or ang ginagawa ng office mo?
3: Ang audit po na ginagawa ng aming opisina ay post-audit po.
0: Tell us again, what is a post-audit?
3: Sa post-audit po na ito, natapos na po yung transaksyon at paggastos ng pondo. 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
0: Natapos na yung transaksyon, nagastos na yung pera, ino-audit nyo. Anong ino-audit nyo?
3: Ang ino-audit po namin is yung utilization ng confidential and intelligence fund.
0: Okay. Ngayon, what were these documents that Mr. Wamil left and which you took over with?
3: Bale po, iniwan po niya sa akin ang mga documents ng OBP for the periods December 21 to 31, 2022, kasama na rin po ang first to third quarters ng 2023. And for the DepEd po, iniwan din po niya sa akin ang mga documents for the first, second, and third quarters of 2023.
0: Showing to you, Madam Witness, a tabulation. Merong ginawang tabulation si Mr. Wamil. At ito po ay minarkahan natin to cover exhibits P-1-8-1 up to P-1-8-848. Covering 845 acknowledgement receipts for the period December 21 to 31, 2022, if shown to you this tabulation and the supporting acknowledgement receipts, please identify the same.
3: Apo.
1: Assisting counsels may approach from both parties.
0: Mm-hmm.

0: Your Honor, we may be manifest for the record that this witness, Your Honor, is going over, producing all of these documents, 845 acknowledgement receipts.
1: Counsel, I thought the witness will simply peruse the table or summary of Mr. Wamil.
0: Yes, Your Honor. These are the documents. These are the ARs mentioned in the tabulation, which she also is looking at, Your Honor.
1: Okay, so not just the summary and table prepared by Mr. Wamil, also some samples of the ARs covering the 845 ARs.
0: She is looking currently at all of these 845 documents, Your Honor. Because, Your Honor, again, counsel for the respondent did not stipulate on these documents.
2: So concerned about this document.

0: Your Honor, please, for efficient use of time, Your Honor, these ARs are just being shown to the witness, Your Honor, for identification, but counsel for the respondents may certainly go over them one by one after this trial this afternoon, Your Honor.
1: The manifestation is noted.
2: Thank you.

0: 衝撃で。
1: Our afternoon session. So as to be able to move on somewhat, the court directs that Hailin go over these documents after today's trial, so that when she continues her testimony on Monday, that she can already testify as to those documents, if indeed those are the same documents that she reviewed, perused, and were turned over to her by Attorney Wamil. In the meantime, counsel, perhaps you can proceed with the table of or the summary prepared by either with Mr. Wamil or the witness before we call for adjournment. At least napakinggan natin si Ms. Hailin.
2: Your Honor, just a quick manifestation, Your Honor.
1: Yes, counsel for respondent.
2: Yes, Your Honor. We noted that the list of accounts, which was supposed to be prepared by Mr. Wamil, with the caption OVP, open parenthesis, December 21 to 31, 2022, close parenthesis, was unsigned and it was undated. Second, the witness is merely flipping the pages without comparing the ARs with the list, Your Honor, to check whether the ARs are the same with what was listed by Mr. Wamil, Your Honor. And the third one is that we note that the folders containing the ARs were not marked as exhibits of the prosecution, Your Honor. For the record, Your Honor.
1: Julie noted, however, the witness may testify as to the summary and or table if she's aware of it and if indeed it was part of the documents turned over to her by Mr. Wamil. Counsel for the panel of prosecutors.
3: Your Honor, we are tempted to make a counter-manifestation, Your Honor. Because, Your Honor, these manifestations, Your Honor, are because of their own doing, Your Honor. But in any event...
1: I hope you won't give in to the temptation, Counsel.
3: I will not. I will not, Your Honor. It's the wisdom of age. I will not...
1: Let's get something out
3: of
1: Ms. Hailin.
3: In fact, Your Honor, may I continue? May we continue to aid this honorable presiding officer that during the interregnum from today's proceedings until Monday, there will be other tabulations, Your Honor, and there will be other acknowledgement receipts. And we propose, Your Honor, regret that this is not unusual, but it is necessary, Your Honor, that all of these documents, because counsel says that this witness was just flipping over them. They can do this in front of the defense counsels and us, Your Honor, for the next succeeding days, because we will be going over 4,492 documents and six summaries, Your Honor. Hopefully that... we will be doing that in the next days out of court so that by Monday it will be a speedier presentation of testimonial evidence, Your Honor.
1: If you're converting that, are you making a motion, counsel?
3: Yes, Your Honor, may we so move that we be allowed to do this, not only as respect to the last quarter of December 2022, which is suggestion of the presiding officer, but to all the quarters, quarter 1, 2, and 3 for the OVP and quarter 1, 2, and 3 for the DepEd.
1: Only with respect to the acknowledgement
3: only
1: receipts.
3: Only with respect to, Your Honor, the acknowledgement, the acknowledgement receipts, Your Honor.
1: Aside from the asked for transfer of markings this afternoon, wala naman kayong mga appointment ng Webes at Biyernes, di ba?
2: Your Honor, can I comment
1: yes,
2: on that?
1: Yes, counsel
2: Honor?
1: For the respondent.
2: Your Honor, under the rules, the witness has to identify the document in open court. The problem with their stipulation, Your Honor, is that they will be having the witness identify the documents out of court. So therefore, it is no longer part of the trial. And there's a problem when it comes to the offer. There will be a problem when it comes to their offer of evidence, Your Honor. And with regard to the counter-manifestation or the statement of counsel that we want to, you know, look at the witness while she's flipping the document, Your Honor. Precisely, that is what we are doing right now, Your Honor. So we object to the proposal that the examination of the ARs be done outside the court, Your Honor.
1: I think the purpose,
3: Your Honor, please,
1: counsel for Attorney Kapunan, the court views it perhaps as an opportunity to provide an avenue for possible stipulation as to the ARs that you did not stipulate on. Because if I remember correctly, the reason why the ARs presented earlier, the 845, under the witness, Attorney Wamil, was that the observation of the respondent was it was simply contained in a folder, transparency in a folder, and that there was no real sequence to it. So perhaps we can set a date for possible stipulation on the ARs, not really for the witness to confirm it, but for possible stipulation on the ARs, if the respondent is open to it.
2: Your Honor, unfortunately, we will not stipulate, Your Honor. We didn't stipulate in the case of Wamil, Your Honor. The same position is maintained, Your Honor, in the case of this witness, Your Honor, because after the ARs have been submitted to the Commission of Audit, Your Honor, the OVP and the DepEd no longer had control over these ARs. So therefore, we do not know what were the receipts that were provided by the COA and how many receipts were given by the COA to the prosecution, Your Honor. And second, these are not common exhibits because we did not mark those documents or ARs as our own. We didn't adopt them as our own evidence, Your Honor. And third, the ARs that were presented or are being presented now by the prosecution have not been compared with our own copies, Your Honor. So we cannot determine with certainty, Your Honor, if their ARs are actually identical with our copies, Your Honor.
1: Counsel, so that is precisely the opportunity. The court is opening a chance for you to do so, to compare it with your copies of your ARs. Again, if you so desire, I mean, this is only for expediting.
3: If I may, Your Honor.
1: Counsel for respondent will please respond first before to the query of the presiding officer before I recognize Attorney Kapunan. Yes, Attorney Christine, so you do not want to take the opportunity to compare your copies of the ARs with their copies of the ARs as submitted to COA or as allegedly submitted to COA?
2: Your Honor, upon discussion with the team, Your Honor, unfortunately, we cannot do that.
1: Noted. Attorney Kapunan, what is your pleasure?
3: With due indulgence, Your Honor, now I will give in to my temptation. First, Your Honor, what is happening now could have been prevented had we done this exercise during the pretrial. When the clerk of court asked for stipulation on documents, these included stipulations on the acknowledgement receipts. That was the opportune time for the defense counsel to have examined page by page, receipt by receipt, the faithful reproduction of the COA AR copies with their own copy, Your Honor. They passed upon this opportunity. Now that we want it done more expeditiously by a motion that I have proposed, which incidentally I wish to amend, that because of their objection to being an out of court, may we amend my motion, Your Honor, that it be done in front of the clerk of court and that the clerk of court be duly authorized by authority of the Honorable Impeachment Court to preside over the sessions, Your Honor. The same way as clerks of court, designated officers can mediate between the parties as to a possible amicable settlement or stipulation. And this will be, Your Honor, and I'm sorry, I'm seeing
1: Please continue, Counsel.
3: Nodding in acceptance of the motion. Unfortunately,
1: I think quite the opposite, Counsel, because he's not looking forward to the workload.
3: If that is done, Your Honor, then we will be making more efficient use of the time of this honorable court. The marking, the identification by this witness, the comparison of both the prosecution markings.
1: These ARs have not been individually marked, Counsel?
3: They have been marked, Your Honor.
1: Counsel, for the respondent, you said they were not yet marked, the ones being showed to the witness.
2: No, Your Honor. They were marked already, Your Honor, but we also have our own marked copies, Your Honor.
1: They were marked, but you also have...
2: So, meaning, Your Honor, we have separate documents or ARs that were marked, Your Honor.
1: That is...
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0: 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Pangita lang si Ruth Eileen Gay Morales. Duha ka cashier, tulo ka sales clerk, o lima ka expert baker. Kining cashier din na ni kinahanglan experience. 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Kinibitang anti-hospital detention law. Dugay na ni 9.39. 2007 pa yung taon eh. Pero hantod karon wa pagyoy na priso. 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Karon na nasa ilalagay pagsaka nga 1511 Senate Bill number. Ini ang turing strengthen the anti-hospital detention law. Butlang! Ambot lang ang penalty up to 1 million o niya imprisonment of 6 years. Ambot lang, doon na ba'y mapriso? Ay, nako po, aleluya! Impeachment pa more! Impeachment pa more! Musunod ang the trial of the century. The impeachment trial sa radio, kaibigan. Amoning gituyo ngay pagawa sa kahanginan. Aron ka to mga lagyo mga barangay nga walang internet, binigni try na og nay musoroy. Among ipagipagawas gyud sa kahanginan, dumidyo delayed tagamay, but at least makasunod mo. The impeachment trial of Vice President Sara Zimmerman Duterte Carpio.
1: Endings ko ano po yung wordings ng joint circular. So yun po yung tinitingnan namin, yung causal link between the successful information gathering or and surveillance activities vis-a-vis yung account, yung information given by the informer. So dapat po maipakita.
2: Who determines the causal link? Kasi that's very subjective, di ba?
1: Opo, dapat po maipakita nila yung
2: but who determines?
1: The auditor po.
2: Which is ikaw in this case. Tama?
1: Kapag sinamit po sa amin, Your Honor. Pero it is the, ano po, since it was the agency who gave the reward, so dapat maipakita po nila.
2: Oo nga, but who determines that causal link? Sino ang nagdedetermine na may link?
1: Si auditor po.
2: Which is ikaw nga, no? Kasi ikaw ang nag-audit nito, tama?
1: Yes po, Your Honor.
2: Okay. And dahil tinitignan ko, parang mayroon naman certification, but I want to understand bakit hindi siya pumasok doon sa hinihingi mong dokumento.
1: Opo. Hindi po kasi pinakita dyan, Your Honor, na yung naging result ay dahil sa information na binigay ng informer. Yun po kasi yung gusto namin makita.
2: Alright. Thank you. Thank you, Mr. Presiding Officer.
3: Thank you, Senate President. Next to make his interjections would be Senator Bam Aquino. Thereafter, Senator Marcos. You may proceed, sir, when you're ready. You have 2 minutes.
4: Maraming salamat. My question is for Attorney Poa. Attorney Poa, what is the official position of the respondent with regard to Piatos, Andy Lim, and all of these names that are brought up? Are they real people or are they aliases?
5: Sir, I would like to answer a question, Your Honor, but that is part of the legal strategy, which you will see when we present our evidence in chief.
4: That's
3: again,
4: fine.
3: May the chair remind Senator Judge Bam, as far as practical, let's let the witness present their evidences and not allow the counsels to make conclusions of either fact or law, nor divulge their respective legal theories.
4: These are not legal theories. In your previous answers, there was no referral to these individuals as either aliases or real people. Correct. In your previous answers.
5: Correct, because that was precisely our legal theory then, that there was nothing to answer at that point, Your Honors. Right. But we will definitely show you our theory once we are given the opportunity to present our evidence in chief, Your Honor.
4: All right. Maraming salamat, Attorney Poa. Attorney, during your conversation with the OVP, nung panahong binubuo